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0: Wake up to the Bob and Tom Show on 100.7 The Fox. 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
2: Remember underage, we had beer in my car and we were bowling. 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One time when we came out, the cops were there. 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And I go, officer, we were trying to figure out the same thing. 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

the home of the Bob and Tom Show, 100.7 The Fox. You know that feeling when you hear the song that you love and you go, man, that is my jam, and you crank it up? That's what I love about playing music for you. I appreciate you listening. Thanks so much.

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Hey, it's Josh with a request for Iowa City. 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
1: 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Because I want to know. Hit me up right now. I'd love to hear from you.

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2: A Florida man was arrested at Target wearing nothing but a lady's thong and sneakers. 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What you failed to mention, cool, I've always wanted to know what it was like to take the train.
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1: 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Chris, I guess you'd have a nickname for yourself. What would it be?
2: A first-time requester, I guess you could call me that. I would love to hear some REM. Thanks a lot.
1: All right. I've

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It's really great to know that you're listening to me right now because, well, that makes me feel really good. And even though it's not about me, it's about you. I appreciate you listening, and I just want to say thank you. 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You're the best.

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It's Josh with a shout out to Cedar Rapids. 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You want to hear something? 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
1: Hey, this is Megan, and I was wondering if you could play Foo Fighters. Thank you. Love you.
0: Aw, well, we love you too. And thanks for listening. We appreciate it. You're Foo Fighters. Now.

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Whether you're working, whether you're doing some homework, whether you're doing some housework, or whether you're just hanging out doing nothing. Maybe you're driving too. Thanks for listening. I appreciate it. Thank you. Seriously.

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It's Josh with a shout out to Cedar Rapids. If you got a request off the iHeartRadio app, that's what I'm doing for this one. You want to hear something, hit me up on the talkback mic and I'll play it for you here on 100.7 The Fox. 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
1: It's Josh. 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Let's hang out. Let's be friends.

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Eastern Iowa's 100.7 The Fox. You know who's awesome? You. You know why? Because you're listening. Even if you're working, it's still a good time to be listening, and I appreciate that. 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

Western Iowa's 100.7 The Fox. It's Josh, and I got to tell you something. I love being able to hang out with you. So if you want to hear something, why don't you just let me know, and I'll do it for you. 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You know, maybe something's going on with you, and I can help you out. Well, hit me up. Let's do it.

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1: It's Josh, and if you missed out on winning $1,000, well, you know what? 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

0: 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Jackie, how are you doing?
1: 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Hope you're having a fabulous day. I really love to hear some Pearl Jam. Be great.
0: Yep, Pearl Jam it is. I got it for you right now. 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

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You know that feeling when you hear the song that you love and you go, man, that is my jam, and you crank it up? That's what I love about playing music for you. 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Thanks so much.

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1: 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Rush, not going to be entertaining the idea of new music. They were pretty frank about that. They are on tour right now, their 50-something tour that's set to run through April.

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1: Thanks for hanging out. It's Stacey with you in Saturday Night Live. If you want to watch it on Saturday night, it is live on Peacock if you got it, or NBC. But I sometimes do a Sunday morning rerun just watching on their Instagram. They do put up some of the best sketches if you want to follow.

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1: Rockin' and rollin'. 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A community spit isn't appealing to me. It's Rocktober. 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
1: Thanks for hanging out. It's Stacy with you. And as Motley Crue wrapped up their tour, the return of the Carnival of Sins, they're celebrating more anniversaries. 45th anniversary of Too Fast for Love, a special limited edition box set due out October 30th.

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Wake up to the Bob and Tom Show on 100.7 The Fox. You and a guest could go to Vancouver to catch the boys in the M72 World Tour. 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
1: Thanks for hanging out. It's Stacy and Billy Idol Should Be Dead, a documentary all about said man. It's on Hulu if you got it.

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1: Is Marvel the most overwhelming? For me, yes. Marvel Studios, they got Ghost Rider. They secured a release date. This will star Ryan Gosling as the title character. That's going to be July 2028. They have X-Men, a reboot happening May of 2028. And Black Panther 3 going to be hitting big screens December 2028.

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1: Thanks for hanging out. It's Stacy with you. Now, Guns N' Roses working on new music. And Slash says that it's drawing parallels to the Use Your Illusion era.

Eastern Iowa's 100.7 The Fox. It's Stacy, and I do hope you're having a good day, enjoying life's little joys, like someone in a store handing you a coupon for something that you were already buying, or hitting the post going into a song.

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It's Stacey. 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
1: You would think we would have learned when we made green ketchup and purple ketchup how that did not go over well. 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

0: definitely wasn't the right.
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2: 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It's Battle. So Halloween food has officially, I think, gone too far. Cup Noodles has vampire noodles now. They're hot garlic flavor, and when you add water, the noodles turn blood red, which sounds gross, but I'd probably try it. And then Hidden Valley said, you know what? Hold my ranch, because they now have black ranch dressing. Same ranch flavor, just completely black. This is kind of like when they turned ketchup green and purple back in the day. My brain knows that it's ranch, but my eyes are telling me something drained the oil out of my truck and put it next to the chicken wings.
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1: Hi, Bob. Hi, Tom. We're the Law Brothers.
2: Hi, boys.
1: You know, fellas, with Halloween just around the corner, Sonny and I are poised to cash in a big way.
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2: Yeah.
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0: All corner locations, Bob. 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Most people would call us idiots for buying 45 old Charlie Chaplin Little Tramp costumes.
1: Mm-hmm.
0: Practically unmovable, right?
1: Mm-hmm. Mm-hmm.
2: Wrong. Merely add a prison suit and a bag of flour, and you're troubled actor Robert Downey Jr.
0: Very current.
3: Mm-hmm. Very good.
0: Or, fellas, who in their right mind would buy 20 old Raymond Burr Ironsides wheelchairs?
2: Mm. We would. Merely add a cheap Superman suit, and bingo, you're Christopher Reeve. Or go a different route with a cheap, no longer popular Jabba the Hutt suit and your crippled publisher, Larry Flint.
1: Oh, God.
2: Your choice!
0: Or if the wheelchair's not your bag, fellas, keep the Superman suit, add a skeleton mask and a starter's pistol, and you're George Reeves. Funny and cheap.
2: Now, here's an easy one. How about $2 for an old Davy Jones mask? Add one Frankenstein boot, and voila, you're Dudley Moore.
0: That's a winner.
4: Wow.
1: Wow.
0: Mm-hmm. Christy, wondering what to do with your old Kate Jackson Charlie's Angels mask?
3: Boy, am I.
0: Well, just knock out a few teeth, bloody it up a bit, and you're indigent actress Margot Kidder. Or here's a triple threat. Take a cheap skeleton costume, add a cheap wig, and voila, you're Ally McBeal. Or keep the skeleton suit and the wig, add a pack of cigarettes, you're Keith Richards.
2: Or keep the skeleton suit and the wig, swap the cigarettes for drumsticks, and you're Karen Carpenter.
0: Very versatile, fellas.
2: And you know, Bob and Tom, here's another triple threat. Everyone loves our Tom Hanks mask.
1: Mm-hmm.
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1: Ooh.
2: Or you could add a blue check shirt and your Tom Hanks Forrest Gump.
1: Uh-huh.
2: Not scary enough? Merely add a few Halloween spooky sores makeup, and now you're Tom Hanks Philadelphia. You choose.
1: Man.
4: Wow.
0: Like sports figures, Tom?
1: Oh, well, yeah. Who doesn't?
0: Combine a Ronald Reagan mask and a football helmet, and you're injured 49er Steve Young.
3: Wow.
0: Or take an old Mr. Ed head, add a can of Coors, and you're retired John Elway.
2: Finally, how about a skeleton mask, a pair of stilts, and a goatee? Hey, your Hall of Famer, Wilt Chamberlain.
1: Oh, my.
0: Here's my favorite, Bob. Take an old Hop Sing mask.
2: From Bonanza.
0: Mm-hmm. Add a kimono.
2: A traditional Japanese gown.
0: And a set of blood-sucking vampire teeth, and voila, you're Yoko Ono.
2: Yeah. The bitch that broke up the Beatles.
0: Finally, here's our most popular one this Halloween season, Bob.
1: Mm-hmm.
0: You take a thinning blonde wig, a case of Sharpies, and half a checkbook, and bingo, you're Tom Griswold. A winner every time.
2: Kids seem to like it.
1: I guess.
0: Anyway, that's Nick and Sonny's Recycled Spooks, where the savings are spooktacular and the costumes are guaranteed to turn heads.
2: Unless, of course, everyone else at the party comes as Jane Mansfield.
1: That too.
0: And why do we offer the most original costumes around? One reason. Because, as always, we're the Love Brothers.
5: Should I get to our letter show?
6: Hell yeah. Hell yeah. Dear Bob and Tom Show. I listen to the podcast after work or over the weekend whenever I can fit it in. I listen to my screaming bands that wear buckets on their heads in the morning on my commute.
7: Mm-hmm.
6: I share the musical taste of Josh.
7: Oh,
6: there. I started my car this morning. My radio was tuned to a station that plays classic rock. I was greeted by how, and I thought of Pat Godwin.
3: Oh.
6: And then he missed Tom's at the end, because he said it went like this.
7: How, how.
5: That's when we announced the sad death of Frank Beard from ZZ Top.
6: That is from Mark.
5: And cause of death.
6: How, how.
5: Pat was curious.
7: I was.
5: I was disappointed. Thank you. Pat, get your guitar out.
7: All righty.
5: We were talking about...
6: not yet. He's not getting it yet. Nope.
5: We were talking about squid yesterday.
8: Squid on the highway.
5: I was not aware of the number of food items that are made out of squid. Mm-hmm. I had no idea.
6: And I think they make shoe polish out of them, too.
8: Oh. Shoe polish.
5: Mm-hmm. But our letter said... I heard you guys talking about squid ink and eating it.
8: Yep.
5: And this is a thing, Christy. You knew about this.
8: Yeah, squid ink pasta. That one of my favorite restaurants has it. Yeah.
5: Is it black?
8: Mm-hmm.
6: Squid and pasta?
8: It's part
9: of
8: the
9: pasta. Yeah, that's how I had it, too. Yeah. I hated it.
6: Yeah, right.
8: Not my favorite. I don't, you know, I tried it once.
5: And Josh had mentioned this a long time ago. This mentions in this article about eating squid. Squid-flavored potato chips are available in many Asian markets. And the obvious, I guess the most commonly eaten part of the squid is calamari, which are those, you know, little fried rings.
6: Uh-huh.
5: But they've got, you name it, they've got it. But
6: however, I've had a pen in my mouth and I got an ink in my mouth. Is it similar to that taste?
9: Kinda.
6: Yeah. I would think so.
5: I mean, you name it, squid sausage, squid noodles, it's all on here. Squid ink pasta, Christy. Pasta mm-hmm. colored and flavored with squid or cuttlefish ink.
8: Yep.
5: Casey writes, I heard you talking about squid ink. It's common, but the downside, after you go to the bathroom, your toilet paper looks like a Rorschach test.
8: Oh, God.
5: Thanks well, I mean, does it in any way? well, never mind.
8: We are talking about it because an overturned trailer spilled thousands of pounds of squid onto a road in Rhode Island recently. And they had to obviously clean that up. Took about 8 hours for the crews to clean all the squid up off the
6: road. Boy, I bet they have fresh squid in Rhode Island. Huh? Man.
5: Pat, you have a tribute to spilling the squid?
7: I do indeed.
10: Carrying a load of squid on a hot August night. The road was slick.

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1: Hello, this is Ian St. Ian, guitar god slash roadie. I've worked with all the rock legends, written some of the greatest riffs and lyrics too. But for some reason, they forget to give me credit. Bustle in your hedgerow? That was mine. Wrote that on holiday. Anyway, I keep getting let go. The least little thing goes wrong and I'm fired. But I've had some fun. Now here's me own story, featuring some of me favorite ripped off riffs. Hello? Ginger, don't just sit there. Hey, did I not pay for a bloody drummer? That's better. I was a roadie for the Stones, just driving him around. It was 67 or 68 before that one bloke drowned. Well, we was at a party, and every...

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1: Hey, this is Larry the Cable Guy, and you're listening to the Bob and Tom Show. This is the best. Boy, it's going to be good.
2: This is an educational show. We've learned a lot today. If you're new to the show, you've learned, for example, about the great song Tighten Up by Archie Bell and the Drells.
3: Yes.
2: Why do you look so road weary, Christy?
3: Because you've said that every break since we got here.
4: Tom, you know why she looks tired? You wear us out.
5: She's exhausted over here.
4: You really do.
6: I'm with Tom on this. The nation needs to know.
3: I love the song.
2: Hang on a second. Wait, Mr. Godwin, you're worn out from what, playing one song?
5: Yeah, well, I wanted to play many more, but it's been Archie Drell and Poopy Song.
2: It's Archie Bell and the Drells.
3: What do you want to play?
2: You didn't even write your Poopy Song that we
6: Man, oh man.
2: What else have we learned?
3: Floor is yours. What do you want to
5: I'm a butt sniffer.
6: Yeah.
2: You are?
5: No. You devil.
2: See, what happened there is if you're just joining us in the show, that was much funnier than it should have been.
3: What else did we learn?
2: Well, I want to teach something to Josh.
6: Please. I love learning.
2: We learned that it was the birthday of a guy whose name I can't pronounce. Johann, is it?
4: Pachelbel.
2: Pachelbel?
3: No.
6: It's Pachelher.
3: I've always said Pachelbelli.
4: Pachelbel.
2: Birthday.
4: Pachelbel's
2: Josh,
4: canon.
2: Here it is.
6: Yeah.
4: There.
6: A lovely song.
4: I find it terribly sad.
3: I walked down the aisle to one of these songs. Or this song? Song, yes.
6: This is
5: like you're going
6: PTSD.
5: To
3: one of my weddings.
5: You're going to the gallows.
3: Did you
6: it's
3: do the same?
6: It's a pretty song.
3: Yeah.
6: Oh, the bride seems to be a little gassy.
3: I love this song.
2: Oh, no, that was a wet
5: She's
2: one.
5: She's nervous.
2: They shouldn't have worn white, I told you.
6: Oh, I feel bad for the women carrying the train.
2: So now you remember it, what it is?
6: Yeah, oh, yeah. Yeah.
2: Does it kick in later?
6: It's a lovely tune.
2: Yeah. Here we go.
6: Now it's
2: beautiful. There we go.
6: Yeah.
2: This is where
6: the bottom drops out.
2: Where's the bass? Yeah, you're right. Okay, there you
6: it's
2: go.
6: It's really
3: strange.
6: Pretty.
3: It's beautiful.
2: So you learned something there. See, Josh?
6: It was Thank an you for teaching
2: educational
6: me.
2: Show.
6: What's the name of it?
3: Canon D.
2: Canon and D's nuts.
3: Canon and D. Why do symphonies not have names? They're all Symphony in D minor or Symphony 5.
6: I know, they're all named like Zeppelin.
3: Why can't they just
4: name Priscilla by Pachelbel?
3: Yeah, I want a name.
2: Well, it's the same, like Chick said yesterday, this new telescope out there.
3: Yes, Nancy Grace Roman.
2: The Nancy Grace Roman telescope is going to be, they're going to say, they think they'll be able to see 100,000 new planets.
3: Yeah.
2: And then you said, why don't they give them names? Are you kidding? It's hard naming kids. I mean.
3: Yeah, it is hard to name kids. But it's not hard to name a symphony.
4: You know, almost every time you tell a story about something one of us has said, you get it wrong as to who said it.
6: It's like my mom.
4: Yeah. He gets it wrong every single time.
2: Oh, I'm sorry. So what do I have at back? What's backwards?
3: Chick brought up, why don't they name
4: him? That's not important. You do it with all of us. You do it with Josh, and Josh will say something Christy said yesterday. She didn't.
2: So it was your stupid idea to name all the planets?
6: I think it's just a collective disrespect.
4: Yes.
2: I like that term.
4: We are just accurate. One big organism to him.
6: You know what we all are? Not him.
3: Yes.
6: And so therefore.
4: Yes. He pays no attention.
2: Well, all of us are in that world, aren't we?
4: He hears.
2: If you want to go.
4: He hears sound, but he doesn't recognize individuals.
2: As the logical positivist once said.
3: The logical positives.
2: Never mind.
3: No, I.
2: Never mind.
3: Do you want to play a song, Pat?
6: No.
2: I thought you wanted to play
5: Let's
2: a song.
5: Let's take you back to school.
2: Hold You're on. Tuning it now? What have, you been doing?
5: I am.
2: What have you been doing all morning?
5: Just sitting here, just vegetating.
2: Oh, wow.
5: Waiting for you to shut up.
2: Well, you could have tuned.
4: And then I said something, got mad at me
5: for
4: talking.
5: I'm not mad at you at all.
4: No,
5: I
4: it's
5: love
4: fine.
5: You. You know that.
2: Okay.
5: There she is.
3: Hi.
4: All over.
5: Take you back to school now. I have a 15-year-old son, and he's going on his first date on Thursday.
4: Oh!
5: And we have talks all the time, so I think he's prepared to grow up a little.
4: All right.
5: That's what we talk about. Kenny Rogers tribute on a crisp fall school night. Way after bedtime, my son came in the den. I said, why aren't you asleep? He says, Dad, I'm awful troubled. I've been pacing my room for hours. have a couple questions. And he began to speak. I said, son, let me stop you right there. I can tell by your face. I know what you're gonna ask. Same questions every night. I'll give you my answer. Then you give me a break for a sip of your root beer. I'll give you my reply. I don't know where your phone is. Know where your cord is. Your

0: when the packages come.
1: Yeah.
0: Apple's very pricey. They're proud of their devices. They charge an arm and a leg for a charger and a cord. Get your mother to pay for it. She's got all my money. Or ask her unemployed boyfriend. Spending my child support. I don't know where your phone is. Know where your cord is. Where your cord is. Your charger walked away. Try Amazon. You better count your allowance. All these cracked screens are expensive. There'll be time enough for charging when the packages come.
2: Very nice.
3: Yeah.
4: Thank you.
3: Yeah.
5: Oh, that's great, Pat.
4: So excellent. True.
5: Yeah. Yeah. Very, very good. Now, Christy?
4: Yes?
5: We have a story you said about, this is the vacuum cleaner story?
4: Yeah, a man in Taiwan has been sentenced to prison for using a robot vacuum cleaner to catch his wife cheating. According to the South China Morning Post, the suspicious husband remotely activated the home's robot vacuum cleaner with its dedicated app and planned to use its built-in audio feature to communicate with his wife.
5: All right.
4: However,
5: uh-oh,
4: the live feed captured his wife in an intimate encounter with another man. The husband then used the video footage as evidence to sue his wife and her lover for infringing on his marital rights.
2: This is what he gets for buying the new Dyson Cuck.
4: While a court ordered the pair to pay the husband $15,000 in compensation, the wife countersued, accusing her husband of recording her without her consent. He was subsequently sentenced to 5 months in prison and fined $4,700 for unlawfully recording private images.
2: Sheesh. Dude, had he not bought that vacuum for her in the first place, she would have been busy sweeping and not needed to cheat on him.
5: Yes,
2: she would have been too busy.
5: You're right.
2: So it's kind of on him.
6: Women be sweep. This,
5: we had the first half of this story, because it's a two-parter. In the beginning, he catches her.
4: Right.
5: And
4: she, yeah, and he wins $15,000 from the couple.
2: Okay.
4: But then she countersued, and now he's going to prison.
5: But
2: jeez.
5: We had an interesting story about this one. This is somewhat similar, and the headline is, hackers take control of robot vacuums in multiple cities, yelling racial slurs.
2: Oh, my gosh.
4: God.
5: They were Chinese-made. They're called Ecovacs D-Pot X2s.
2: Yeah, I'd like to return my vacuum. Why? It's
7: it called me a...
4: Called me names.
2: Man.
5: According to the...
7: It called me a honky.
5: This guy said he changed his password, rebooted his robot vacuum, and it started moving and began yelling racist obscenities at him before he shut it off.
2: Well done, Jake. I was trying to figure out what the safest.
5: Wow. I mean, yeah.
4: Where was that, in China?
5: No.
4: Oh.
2: They were Chinese-made vacuums.
5: Oh. They were Chinese-made vacuums, yeah.
4: Okay.
2: How crazy. I don't want a vacuum that could be hacked.
4: No.
2: Yeah.
5: Talk about ethnic cleansing.
2: that's a tough joke, but we're gonna put that in the category of,
7: are you gonna allow it?
2: It's funnier than it is harsh, so we're going to allow it, at least in my courtroom.
7: Right. Okay.
5: I mean, who knew? I mean,
7: he's gonna keep going.
4: Yeah.
5: Was Rosie and the Jetsons in the Klan?
2: Now we've gone.
5: See,
7: yeah. Well, that's too much.
2: You know what? You give a man an inch.
7: Yeah, he takes the Klan. Yeah.
4: Yeah,
7: exactly right.
5: Is that your vacuum yelling obscenities, or is that your grandma back?
2: Yeah, can you imagine? All of a sudden, from your vacuum, the worst thing possible is being screamed at you.
5: Because I guess, so I'm assuming, so these guys could see the people, and then would just start shouting obscenities at them?
2: Man,
4: I don't think he could see him. I think it was just an audio feed.
2: Really? Because
4: I don't
2: in
4: know.
2: This
4: no,
2: case, he could
4: oh,
2: see
4: I
2: him.
4: Guess you.
5: Yeah,
7: could he see them?
2: They would have to be able to see them in order to. This is awful. In order to know what ethnic slur to call them.
4: Oh, I guess they need the video.
5: I didn't know whether I should insult their race, their religion, their sexual,
2: or their vacuum skills,
5: their sexual preference, or of course their fact. But what I don't understand why would you want a vacuum that has a camera on it?
2: I don't get it.
4: So you can see around corners, I guess, for the vacuum? Make it easier for the vacuum to see where it's going?
5: Well, aren't you operating it?
4: No.
1: I know.
4: It's a robot vacuum.
6: Oh, that's right. I was with Tom.
4: It's like a Roomba.
6: I'm still picturing an old school cliche.
4: No. It's like a Roomba.
6: Yeah. But still, why do you want to watch your Roomba?
5: Well, so the idea is you could be at work. You could turn on your Roomba at your house and watch it vacuuming.
4: Yes.
6: I hate it.
5: Well, so this guy turns on his thing and he sees his wife banging some guy.
6: Right. So what are you saying it's for, Jeff?
2: It's strictly for the machine. People are hacking into the camera. You can't just call up your Roomba and watch it from your thing. Those are people hacking into it.
6: It's got a camera so that it itself can sense where
2: it
6: is.
2: So it avoids dog poo and stuff on the floor.
4: You can't see your own Roomba.
5: But isn't that more like a radar than...
6: No, apparently it's a camera.
2: Wow. I thought it was a camera.
5: Okay.
2: But even with this, like, this sounds like full of crap. Like, no, why wouldn't you just call your wife on the phone? Like, I think he deliberately was trying to catch her doing something and then was like, oh, no, I was just going to surprise her by talking through the vacuum.
5: maybe that's why he went to jail.
6: Maybe. Yeah.
5: He violated.
6: That seems harsh, though. 5 months in a Chinese prison.
4: Yeah.
6: For. Yeah.
4: Wonder if they're still married.
6: I hope not. I mean, she cheated on him.
4: Are you allowed to get divorced in China?
1: Probably not.
6: You're probably just killed.
1: That's what I yelled at this Roomba one day.
5: Okay. Well, Chrissy,
4: we're gonna come back with
1: you know, Tom, that was an Italian.
4: Story.
1: It was an Italian Roomba, I think, and the wheels when they go flat.
5: Hey, she's a cheat. Get a room.
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0: Hi, this is your best friend, Haywood Banks, and whenever I'm in the studio with Bob and Tom, I listen to their show, too.
1: Jim Gaffigan is our guest. What else is on your mind? What else are you talking about these days?
2: I'm trying to deal with the hard-hitting issues.
3: Yeah.
2: Like the hammock, which I like.
3: The hammock.
2: The hammock is really the lazy man's throne. You know, you never look at someone in a hammock and think,

0: That guy is always going. You're always kind of lazy sack. You know, it's hard to do anything once you're in a hammock because you can't get out of it.
1: It's true.
0: It's like that's a net for catching lazy people. I don't even think I can hold a drink in here.
2: Well, you try to get out of it, and then you just go, what the hell with it. I'm just going to lay here.
0: You just have to relax in a hammock. You never see someone crying in a hammock.
1: No.
0: You're like, my life is, oh, this is delightful. And you know the hammock's going to be good because it has the word ham in it.
2: Sure. And
0: here's our hammock. Ooh, sounds delicious. I remember the first time I saw a hammock, I thought, so that's what trees are for. I didn't know.
3: Comedian Jim Gaffigan is our guest. Now, Jim, you bring up ham, and I happen to know that bacon is one of your favorite things.
0: Bacon is just, it's too powerful. You know, I mean, when you think about it, bits of bacon is really like the fairy dust of the food community. Mm-hmm. You know, it's like, you don't want this baked potato? Bring! Now it's your favorite part of the meal.
3: Ah, bacon bits.
2: Bacon bits.
0: You don't want a salad? Bibbidi bobbidi bacon. We just turned this salad into an entree.
2: Yes, sir.
0: But the reality is, once you put bacon in a salad, it's no longer a salad. It just becomes a game of find the bacon and the lettuce.
1: Yeah.
0: It's like you're panning for gold. You're like, Eureka!
1: There it is.
0: There is something dishonest, though, about putting bacon in a salad. You know, it's kind of like smoking while you jog. It's like literally, I want the BLT, but I guess I'll just get the salad with bacon and tomatoes. And can you put that in between two pieces of bread and put a toothpick in between it? That'd be great.
1: Mm-hmm.
3: With all this great love of food, are you in fact a cook? Do you?
0: I do not.
3: Because I was going to say that doesn't really gel with your laziness.
0: I don't. Yeah, no.
3: Because cooking requires skill. So
0: I'm an eater, not a cooker.
1: Yeah.
0: And no, I'd rather just eat.
1: Sure.
0: There is something special about eating that, you know, like eating when you're not hungry that's when you know you're a pig. And that is the pride. And, you know, if you are what you eat, I am a fat pig because I love bacon that much.
1: All right.
3: So does your wife do the cooking for you, or do you have to schlep the kids to restaurants all the
0: time? Well, you know, we get a lot of delivery. You know, delivery is the combination of my two favorite activities, eating and not moving. really, the worst part of delivery is getting up and answering the door.
2: Oh, sure. The worst.
0: You're like, well, this is a pain in the ass.
4: Kicking the dog.
0: Am I the butler? Well, at least I don't have to put on pants, hand it over. And we're getting lazier in this country. It's just a matter of time before you're like, yeah, I like to order delivery, and I'm going to need someone to feed me. No, I'll be in the tub. He's under the mat. Chip, chop, chip.
3: Jim Gaffigan is our guest.
0: I'd like to see bacon on a reality show. I would like to see someone try and vote bacon off an island.
1: Uh-huh.
0: You wouldn't. Be like, well, I can't vote bacon off.
1: No, he's...
0: It goes with everything.
1: Uh-huh.
0: I even like the name bacon. I mean, you can't tell me the success of Kevin Bacon isn't somehow tied to his We're not going out to see a Kevin hot dog movie.
1: No!
0: We're going to... Who's in the movie? Kevin Bacon? That sounds really
1: love
0: good.
1: Love bacon.
0: Sounds good.
5: Okay, now, Miss Hooker has just walked in. And it's the pronouncer that I have from the Associated Press says Malert.
6: Yeah, I think we're going to ignore that.
5: Okay.
6: Because everybody says Malort.
7: Yeah. Yeah, I've heard of Malort.
5: And is this considered to be a liqueur? Okay, and
6: that's a yes from
7: that little one.
5: That's a yes. And Miss Hooker's bringing us these little tiny shot glasses.
6: Yeah, plastic shot glasses of
7: Malort.
5: Yeah,
7: Malort, like Tim Conway.
5: Yeah.
7: Malort.
5: It looks like urine.
7: A little bit. Yeah.
6: Oh, okay.
7: Yeah, you're pretty healthy. Color urine, of urine,
6: or a tequila, or It smells okay. It
5: smells very medicinal.
6: Let me take a whiff here.
5: Do you want to read the...
6: Nearly 2,000 people down shots of Malort to set a new world record. Recess, a bar located in Chicago's West Loop, said the official count from Sunday's Malort world record event was 1,969 people simultaneously downing shots of the notorious liqueur.
5: Is that
4: Did I see the governor taking
6: a NBC reports right from the governor was in attendance and at one point stepped behind the bar to pour shots for the attendees.
7: There you go.
6: One participant described the flavor of the liqueur as a mixture of vomit and sweat.
8: It's not that bad. No. That's a little extreme.
6: Proceeds from the event went towards an organization which provides meals and groceries for those in
7: need. See, now that's in my head. Why couldn't you say it tastes like lavender?
8: I'm going to tell you that it's very medicinal. It's like, think botanical, think wormwood, think...
7: wormwood?
6: Oh, like a...
8: Yeah.
7: Like a what's that Greek drink that tastes like pine?
3: Ouzo.
8: Something like that, but on steroids.
4: Now I noticed
8: this is a very Chicago drink.
4: It's chilled. Is it normally served chilled?
8: No, I was doing you guys a favor. Room temperature, it's rough.
9: Can I do the toast?
4: Let's do one at a time. There goes Oske. He took it like a champ.
8: You've never had this?
6: Nope.
8: I'm shocked.
3: And
6: It grabs you.
4: Apparently by the throat. Yeah. We can tell that you've had a shot of something.
6: I don't even know what that flavor is.
7: I'm not going to drink a whole shot.
8: I really think it is wormwood. It's an herb of some kind. It's usually used in medicine.
7: Isn't it from Sweden or where's it from? Norway or some?
8: I don't know where they make this. Says this. I mean, this is a...
7: It came over from...
8: Okay.
4: All right.
8: It's usually paired with an old style. That's called a Chicago handshake. So you have this and you chase it with an old style.
5: This describes it. The Chicago Sun-Times says it's a Basque liqueur.
4: Oh, all right.
7: A Swedish immigrant brought this over, so apparently.
5: Basque not meaning Spain? I don't understand.
4: You're right. It should be. You would think it might be from the Spain region.
5: Who knows?
8: I don't know.
9: Christy, I'll go ahead.
10: I'll hold the bottle. Let me do a toast for you. I'll hold the bottle. I don't drink, obviously. This is a toast.
7: Okay.
10: But I could give it another shot. Here we go. I lost my job, my kids, my wife. I'm giving you one more chance. Here we go.
4: And to that, I'll try Malort.
10: Lord, it is.
5: He's just thrown it back, and Josh Arnold, ladies and gentlemen.
4: It's not. I mean, it's not good. It gets worse. It really is bad.
8: Yeah.
4: Now, it's not the disaster that.
8: No, I have another one that's a lot worse. Christy, you going to try yours?
7: Lot worse. What do you mean?
8: It's called Fernet. It's similar to this in the medicinal flavor, but it's very dark and it's very thick. And it's usually...
7: Like Jägermeister?
8: Kind of, yes. But like in the restaurant bar industry, we would drink this to start the night as like a base to help us from being hungover the next day.
4: Yeah, this is not good.
8: No.
4: And it grows.
5: It gets worse as you're in your mouth?
4: Yeah. Yes. It has one of the worst aftertastes of anything I've ever had.
8: This is why you chase it with an old style.
7: Woo. Mm. Yeah, that's
10: cool. Oh, my Lord. Sweet my Lord. You taste so disgusting, my Lord. Is it that bad?
8: Yeah.
4: You know, when it first hit, it wasn't, and now it's growing like a fungus.
8: Yeah.
5: Oh, yeah.
7: You're not even going to try it, are you?
8: Did you smell it?
5: I can't.
7: I just did a sip.
5: I have a medical thing this morning. The last thing I want to do is
10: show up liquored up.
8: Well, just put your finger in it.
6: Yeah, just stick your tongue in it.
7: Yeah, just do it.
4: I really don't even want to. I mean, the aftertaste is ghastly.
5: Oh, God, it's awful.
7: Yeah, it's not good.
8: I don't know. There's something like warm about it.
4: Very warm.
8: It feels like a hug.
6: Jess just slammed it like she was doing a lemon drop. Like,
8: yeah. No. I really like it. I don't mind it at all.
4: Okay.
5: Yeah. Is that because it's booze?
8: Mostly. Yeah. It has nothing to do with the flavor. It's just the alcohol.
4: It's not like...
5: So if you go to a meeting today, they made me do it.
4: It's not strong. Like, you know, you take some things and it burns real bad.
8: Yes.
4: It's pretty smooth, but it's awful.
8: It's awful because
5: I just touched my tongue and it's terrible.
4: So I think that's worse than taking a full shot.
8: Yeah, the more you breathe through your nose, like that like intensifies the flavor. Like when you take a breath and then out again. Yeah.
5: And if you can breathe through your nuts.
8: Sorry.
10: You know, you breathe through your nuts. It's like a warm hug.
5: Okay. The Chicago Sun-Times interviewed some sommeliers, experts on wine. Mr. Philip Andre described it, you could use it to start a car or a machine or embalm someone if you needed to.
7: Not that bad.
5: Ryan Arnold, the wine director at Let Us Entertain You Enterprises, said, it's like gasoline, not even super premium. More like 87 gas smell from a distance.
4: Hmm. Yeah, I'm not getting any gasoline.
8: There's like a vapor, though. You know what I mean? Like, you can feel it on your tongue. Yeah.
4: There's like a hint of NyQuil.
8: Yeah.
4: I'm absolutely getting that medicinal.
5: My tongue feels numb. This guy, John McDaniel, writes, it's like I'm in a weird Greek discotheque, and it's the hairy guy with the gold chains. That's what it smells like. That's hilarious, John. That is hilarious.
4: Well.
8: If you've been in a hippie grocery store, like, it tastes like that smells.
4: Yeah. Yeah, it does.
8: Yeah.
5: Oh, what is that? Patchouli stuff?
8: Ish, yeah. It's just, there's a bunch of herbs and teas. Right, and all right.
4: Essential
8: like
4: oils
8: that.
4: And things.
5: Once again, we've been sampling Malort. And as you pointed out, it's kind of what'd you say? An initiation, a rite of passage?
4: Yeah, that's what they call it. So, all right.
5: Yeah, and it, you're right, though, Christy. This account here says it was brought in from Sweden. So
4: have your daughters done it up there?
7: I keep forgetting to ask them. I will. I don't know, probably.
8: Oh, yeah.
7: They're party girls.
4: Ace,
7: so.
4: You having a pull?
11: You're talking me out of it.
4: Oh, all right.
5: This is pretty funny. The brand, apparently, the Malort company, is leaning into the joke, according to this account. They at one time had the motto, when you need to unfriend someone in person.
10: That's good.
5: But it is a very big Chicago thing.
8: Yeah.
5: This says they've turned a bad tasting drink into a point of civic pride.
4: Yeah, why not? Have fun with it.
8: Sure.
5: And the governor's part of it. He was there, as you mentioned.
4: Pouring shots.
5: He was there pouring shots for folks.
4: Yeah, I saw a photo of him. He had the bottle to his lips.
5: What?
4: Yeah. Can you imagine chugging this?
7: No.
8: No. What is the alcohol?
10: I think it was 70 proof.
8: Yeah, 70 proof.
7: Yeah.
5: So, right. and then this is now the official world record. Is that correct?
4: Yes.
5: Okay. Thank you
4: very much. They did it.
5: I'm suffering from ass mouth. I've got to go.
7: You are such a baby.
5: He took
7: one little tiny lick
5: of it. We were trying
7: the Malort. That's all you talked about.
5: It's. I feel like I had my tongue anesthetized.
4: Drink. Mine's gone. I finally was able to rinse away mine.
8: It doesn't bother me.
5: Well, I do have a toothbrush in my office, but not this one. Have you seen this story?
7: Oh my God, Tom, everywhere. Hang on. we weren't talking about toothbrushes. We were talking about beers.
5: Well, I know, but I'm in charge. So do it.
4: Yeah.
7: You know what it should happen is I should go over and sit right next to you so you could just hand me what you want me to read every day. That would be so much easier.
4: You forget yourself, man.
5: Maybe we could get one of those tubes they used to have at the bank.
4: A pneumatic tube?
7: Just shoot it over?
5: God, that'd be hilarious. Do they still have those?
8: Yeah.
7: Dyson has unveiled its latest high-tech gadget, a toothbrush with a built-in camera. According to a press release, the Dyson CameraJet electric toothbrush features a 100,000-pixel macro-lens camera that can identify gaps between teeth and precision floss while you brush.
5: I have a question.
7: What?
4: Only $9,000.
7: The so-called gap optical targeting analyzes 28 live images per second and triggers a precision jet burst of mouth rinse where it is needed.
5: Dyson an English company?
4: Their spokesperson was for a long time.
7: Probably. I don't know. It's available for pre-order on their website for $500.
4: What?
7: Yeah.
4: Dyson, they're proud of their product.
7: I love their hand dryers. I don't care what anybody says.
4: I like the Dyson Airblade.
7: Yes.
4: Yeah. And it's a fun game, like Operation. You don't want to pass the sides.
7: I love it.
5: So this thing, is the camera, what I don't understand, does the camera show a picture on your phone or something?
4: Oh, no, it just...
7: Well,
4: oh,
7: yeah, it does.
10: There it is.
4: Yeah. More than that, it does.
10: On our screen.
8: Uh-oh.
4: And what a useless...
5: It looks like a flashlight. And the lady's holding it up and looking at the inside of her mouth.
7: Yikes.
5: It must be English. There's a lot of space between those teeth.
7: Yeah, there is not.
4: But I see what you're doing there. I'm sorry.
5: Once again, the joke is... These jokes don't need a defense.
4: Right.
5: They're not that strong. this is sort of like a colonoscopy of the mouth.
7: Yeah, kind of.
8: They have these for your ears, too.
3: What?
8: Yeah, a thing that you can clean your ears out with, and you can see it on your phone.
3: But I wouldn't know what to look for in there.
7: How do you think wax would be the number one.
3: No, but I mean,
6: bugs.
3: I don't want to.
10: Yeah, potatoes.
6: I'm not a professional to know. Oh no, that's a good amount of wax. That's a bad amount.
7: I go to the doctor and have him do it.
3: Is that part of my eardrum that I want to?
7: Yeah. Right.
3: You know that. So I'm a little confused. I'm sorry. So there's a camera on this, and there's also a water jet. So it's like a water pick.
6: Yeah, it sounded like it.
7: Sounds like it.
6: Says it squirted mouthwash or something.
7: It's mouth rinse, so I'm sure it's just water jet. Nice. You could put rinse in there. I guess
3: you know some perv is going to
8: put it somewhere else.
3: They put it somewhere else. Some weird freak, they're going to have to remove a Dyson Dustbuster from his rectum.
6: No reason to judge.
8: Why do I feel like you're that weird freak?
10: You bring it up a lot.
8: Yes,
3: you know me.
6: Are you really trying to tell
3: So soon as this is over, I go get a parking meter and shove it up.
6: That's ambitious.
3: Yeah, after a while, you know.
6: You pay by the hour?
3: It gets bigger and bigger and bigger. Well, now, let's get back to the. We talked about all the terrible whiskeys and vodkas, et cetera, et cetera. There's a lot of exotic beers out there. Mm. This is all in the wake of our Malort story.
7: Beer.
3: And the world record. Did I give you the list of beers?
7: Yes, you did. We have spaghetti. Is this a typo or is it ghost? G-O-U-S-E. Should it be spaghetti goose or?
3: I think it's spaghetti goose.
7: Okay. Weldworks Brewing makes it with tomatoes, pasta, and dry hopped with basil and oregano.
8: Okay.
7: Tomatoes, pasta, and dry hopped with basil and oregano, I guess it would be. Huh?
10: Topped?
3: Hops, probably.
7: Hops. The Beard Beer by Rogue Brewing, made with yeast cultured from a brewer's own beard. We had that
3: story.
6: Yeah. Gross.
7: Yeah.
6: It is gross.
3: Well, there was also the one, well, is the pubic
7: hair? Jump down there.
3: The pubic hair went on there?
7: There's the odor of Yanni by Bottled Instinct, made using bacteria harvested from a model's vagina.
6: I see.
7: Mm-hmm. There's the Ghost Face Killa by Twisted Pine Brewing.
6: A rapper, right?
8: Yeah.
7: Beer made with 6 different kinds of chili pepper, including ghost pepper. Oyster Stout, the Porterhouse Brewing Company. Oysters are shucked into the conditioning tank during brewing, leaving behind a salty, sweet taste. That's right up your alley, isn't
8: it? It is. I'll try that.
6: I would try that. That sounds good.
7: There's also the Rocky Mountain Oyster Stout.
6: The bye mouth.
7: Using bull testicles instead of oysters. Yes.
8: Let's go.
6: I've eaten them. I've had them. Yeah.
8: Aren't they delicious?
6: I like my. I didn't know what I was eating at the time.
3: Did you stop eating when you found out?
6: No.
8: Were
3: they just deep fried and breaded and stuff?
6: Yes. Oh, you tasted ball. There's no doubt, though.
8: Oh, really?
6: Yeah.
7: Oh.
3: You can taste the meat for sure.
6: I feel it has like a liver consistency.
3: It did. It was kind of gamey and just delicious. Gosh.
8: Okay, same texture as liver?
3: As a little human, tougher. As a human
6: ball. I've never had a human ball unwrapped, if you will.
3: You've just had them tartar. Which is the order of Yanni the beer that's made of the pubes or
7: no? It's
3: the
7: vagina. Harvested, I think we learned that Yanni vagina. Means
10: like that's slang, right?
6: Is yeah. It for, or in that language, it means
8: it's usually yoni. Yeah, is.
3: So that would be a Pabst. That would to get on something you said yesterday. That would be Pabst Smear.
6: Yes,
3: blue ribbon. blue ribbon beer.
7: Is Havilar 2. This is made with whale testicles smoked with sheep dung.
8: It's unnecessary.
7: This is in Iceland, so, you know.
6: Oh, they do whatever they can, yeah.
7: The Odious Ale, used yeast harvested from Roald Dahl's writing chair.
6: Oh, weird.
7: Why would anyone want that?
6: Roald Dahl, one of the weirdest.
7: Yeah.
6: One of the bigger weirdos in all of
7: literature.
3: Yeah. Isn't there a Broadway show about him right now?
6: Maybe. I don't know who this is.
8: George and the Giant Peach and...
6: It's James. Please.
8: James. Yeah. Is it James? Oh, it is James. Yeah, George. You don't know George? Wait, that was a sequel.
3: As I recall, there are some problems with his background.
8: Yeah.
3: Some stuff. I'm trying to find the one that was made of pubes. I just Googled
8: it's
3: it.
8: Okay.
3: It's not under Bush beer.
6: Which is a surprise. That should be.
3: One would think. I don't know what I did with it. But
7: there's Celeste Jewel Ale. That is beer steeped in crushed up lunar meteorites.
3: Ah, where do they get those?
7: I have no idea. There's a Pilsner.
4: Is there really?
5: As opposed to Pilsner?
7: It's a Pilsner is what it says here. P-I-S-N-E-R.
4: I mean, is it made of urine?
7: Urine from Denmark's music festival collected and used to fertilize malted barley turned into Pilsner.
4: Well, that's different.
7: The world's first beer made with human pee.
4: Kind of.
8: Mm-hmm. And there's some beers that do taste like pee.
4: Oh, sure.
8: Yeah, those IPAs.
7: Yeah, some of those
8: weird
7: IPAs are not good.
4: That's what the P stands for.
7: There's the Jurassic Sasson by Fossil Fuels, made using yeast DNA found in a 45-million-year-old piece of fossilized amber.
5: Hmm. So, in other words, they can kind of take anything and claim that it's...
7: Yeah.
8: Yeah, I could bring a beer in here and you could stick your finger in it and I could say this is Tom-flavored beer.
4: Oh, can you do that for us?
6: Can we put that on the...
10: Make millions.
5: Or we could...
7: No.
8: Easy.
7: No.
10: You can't tell
5: the rest.
10: You better get a Mickey's Big Mouth.
5: I can't tell the rest of it, but we'd call it slits.
7: No.
4: You ladies in?
8: Would it be a luge type beer?
4: Well, we'd bottle it that way.
7: Yeah, really?
5: It's depending on the time of the month, it could be a red stripe.
4: Boy,
10: that deserved a little bit of it.
4: Yeah.
7: Yeah.
4: That eliminates Christy.
7: Yeah, I know.
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21: John Madden, and George W. Bush. And guess what? You're listening to the Bob and Tom Show. Yes, you are. Thank you, Chick.
26: Hello. Bonjour. The perfect gift has arrived for this single man. The new cologne from the makers of Clintorius and Bonaire. Oh, no. France's most noted fashion designer, yours truly, Mr. Bechon of Paris, has developed an exciting and stimulating new scent for men.
27: Honey, come on. You've been in the bathroom for half an hour. What are you doing in there?
28: Just enjoying my Mr. Bechon.
26: Mr. Bechon, just slap a little on, repeatedly.
28: Whoa, whoa. Oh, God.
26: I needed that. When you use Mr. Bechon, she won't be able to keep her hands off of you. And neither will you.
27: Is that Mr. Bechon?
28: Yeah, I think that's the scientific
26: answer. Mr. Bechon, why not jerk a bottle off your department store shelf today? Mr. Bechon, it's not a sin anymore.
5: It's comedian Nick Griffin joining us in studio. Hey, Nick.
29: Great to be here.
5: You doing okay?
29: Yes, I'm fine.
5: Really?
29: Okay. Everything's fine. Yeah, everything's good. I'm hanging in there.
5: All right. All right. Are you... yesterday on the show, I said you were coming in. Maybe we could get you fixed up with somebody. And Christy goes, oh, Nick's seeing somebody.
27: Well, I think he was last time you were here.
29: I was, yeah.
27: Oh, okay. Sorry.
29: Yeah. Well, yeah, you know, it's sad and embarrassing. I'm in my 50s. I'm not supposed to be going through a breakup. I'm supposed to be getting divorced. Having a heart attack, something grown up.
27: Yeah.
5: Well, you look good.
29: Thank you.
5: Now, are you still living in New York City?
29: I am. I live in Murray Hill, which is by Grand Central.
5: Because last time you were here, you were talking about possibly moving back to Kansas City.
29: I know. I'm going back and forth. Well, you know, I have I have both parents are still alive. They're very old, and they need help. And I am considering it in the next couple of years. Yeah.
5: Would you be able to help them?
27: What does that mean?
10: Implying that you're old too, maybe.
27: So horrible.
29: That's two shots in like a minute.
10: I know, in under a minute.
6: That's Sorry. How you know you're a true friend of Tom.
29: Yeah.
5: Sorry. I'm sure you'd be very useful.
29: Josh introduces me as a friend of the show, and then all of a sudden it just doesn't prove to be true.
6: Well, no, that's unfortunately that's what being a friend of the show
29: that's
6: means.
29: What means.
6: Yeah.
5: Mm-hmm. May I ask how old are your parents?
29: 88. Both of them, yeah. They're both 88.
5: Oh,
29: they've been together since they were 14.
27: Oh, my goodness.
29: I mean, they dated from when they were 14.
5: Whoa.
29: Yeah.
27: Wow.
5: They still get along.
29: Yeah, they do. I mean, you know, everyone annoys everyone, but, Yeah, they get along. They really do.
5: That's why God invented going deaf as you age.
29: Yeah.
5: I think.
29: My dad is a little hard of hearing.
0: Willfully hard of hearing.
29: Right.
5: What?
29: I think my mom speaks quietly just so he doesn't hear her.
5: Yes, exactly.
29: It all works out.
1: Do they live independently? They still...
29: Yeah. I mean, my dad just... my dad had open heart surgery like 3 years ago, and it just really... We really compromised him, and so he's...
5: still driving?
29: No, he doesn't drive anymore. He's on a walker, and he just got out of rehab because he had fallen a couple times.
1: So. Aw.
29: Yeah, and I've been back and forth there probably 5 times in the last 3 months.
5: Maybe it's time to move.
29: Yeah.
5: Give up your apartment. Not like you're leaving the lady behind.
29: What?
10: You're pretty much free, he said.
5: That's three, right?
0: You got nothing.
5: Okay, I'm done.
0: Yeah.
5: I'm sorry.
0: Yeah. Comedically.
10: You already hit your triple.
5: Yeah, three jokes. That's the standard. Nick Griffin's a great stand-up comedian and a wonderful guy. And he, I'm going to get it wrong. The number of Letterman shows, was it 11?
29: 11,
5: yes.
29: Yeah.
5: 11 appearances with David Letterman.
29: If I had feelings, Tom, I would be crying right now.
0: Nick, are your parents funny?
29: No.
0: They're not?
29: No, my dad is not funny at all. He's just...
5: What did he do for a living?
29: He was a financial planner.
1: Mm.
5: That's serious.
29: Stockbroker, yeah. Did he not funny at all. Like, it never found me funny.
5: They treat you like I do then.
29: Yes, exactly. They really do, yeah. My mom likes to go with the flow, but my dad just gives me that look like, we're not going to do that right now.
5: Nick is a distinguished stand-up comedian. And would you say that you limit the topics that you discuss? Do you have kind of a...
29: They naturally kind of... Yeah, I do. I do.
5: Have you ever tried to write about something and just had it not work at all?
29: Oh, sure. Yeah, dozens of times. Hundreds of times. Right now.
5: Because I've told the story 1,000 times. The short version is we were talking with George Carlin.
29: Oh, uh-huh.
5: And it wasn't going well. Huh. And we talked to him several times. But with this particular time, it was really not interesting or funny. And I said to him, do you have a particular bit, a piece that you do that you like but nobody else likes? And then he lit right up and told what would turn out to be really funny.
29: Oh, cool, yeah.
5: So, do you have I guess in the same... Bane, do you have something that you've tried that you think is real funny that no one likes?
29: Jeez. Yeah, I mean, not really. I mean, I've tried so many things that about relationships that have, I think, women just think are unpleasant instead of funny. So I've gotten rid of those. But no, that's not a lot of, you know...
5: Well, how do you experiment? Do you, because you know what works.
29: Yeah.
5: Do you do 10 minutes of stuff that works, then go, I'm going to insert this here and see what happens?
29: That's about right. I do about 4 or 5 minutes, 6, 7 minutes, and then I do a new joke, and then I do a joke that I know is going to go great. And I don't, you know, it's so hard to write good jokes that for me, if I try 2 new jokes a night, it's a miracle. You know, it's usually one.
5: Do you record yourself so you can go back and listen?
29: Yeah, every night I record myself. And then I don't listen to the whole set, but I'll go and find that little one piece of business that I did.
5: Yeah, I remember talking to Robert Klein about when he was coming up in the late 60s, he would carry around a huge reel-to-reel tape deck.
29: Because, no.
5: Yeah, absolutely.
29: Wow.
5: Yeah, and then he ended up writing a bit about it when he met the guy that... from whatever it was, one of the Japanese companies that invented the more portable system.
29: Sure.
5: It made his life a lot easier than walking into the Improv in New York carrying a Sony reel-to-reel, setting
29: his
5: it up.
29: His assistant carrying the other side of it,
5: yeah. Christy Lee's right there at the Bob and Tom News Desk. What's happening?
1: Well, thank you, Tom. A Steak and Shake worker in Florida was arrested after he allegedly served a woman her food with his manhood on display.
5: Oh. Hi, it's Steak and Shake. We give you the tip.
1: The 25-year-old ex-con, Mr. Artavan, Crumity, C-R-U-M-I-T-Y, Crumity, was working as a car hop at a Steak and Shake in Largo, Florida, when he walked up to a woman's vehicle with his penis exposed through his zipper.
6: What do you think about
1: this? He was arrested and charged with exposure of sexual organs.
5: Would you like a six-way chili?
0: I've never been to a Steak and Shake with a car hop.
29: Oh. I've never heard of anyone named Artivan.
1: I know, right?
10: Let alone Crumity.
5: Yeah, I think his last name would be pronounced Crumity, wouldn't
1: Crumity?
5: It?
1: Crumity?
0: I don't know that it matters.
1: It does. It doesn't really. You're right, Josh. Absolutely.
5: And it's Artivian. That's a great name.
6: Like, how did he think it was going to go?
0: I guess there's always a chance it
6: worked
0: could go
6: in
0: well.
6: The past for
5: I
6: him?
5: Mean, there are flashers all over the place. It must have occasionally worked.
0: Right. Flashing isn't about sex. It's about them recoiling. That's what that's about.
5: Have you ever seen a flasher?
0: No.
29: I was flashed, once when I was young. Yeah, I got flashed.
5: Yeah, I've
0: seen it. Was it a classic trench coat guy?
29: No, it's just a guy at a urinal, and I was in the coming out of the
0: stall,
29: and he just turned around and showed me the.
0: But he it wasn't just an old guy who hadn't zipped up.
29: No,
6: did he wave it?
29: He ran. I chased him, and
6: oh wait, you wanted more?
0: You know, come
6: back. Hey, get back here with that.
29: I'm into it.
3: hey, Sonny. Hey there, boy.
10: I sure lucky did.
29: You got me all wrong.
1: I wonder if that's ever happened. If that would cure your thing. Like, that's not what you expect, right? That's not why you would flash someone.
5: I think, as you indicated earlier.
1: If you're
5: earlier.
1: Looking for a recoil and somebody goes, hey, that's great.
0: Yeah, I don't think they're interested
1: in
0: that.
5: Yeah, huh. I agree. It's for the shock. And
0: Right.
5: I mean, do these guys have a line that they use? Do they say?
0: Most of the times they're silent, aren't they?
5: I would think.
1: Yeah.
0: They kind of let it speak for itself.
5: get a load of this.
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1: So in case you hadn't heard the huge news, after an exhaustive search, Quiet Riot has landed their new lead singer to carry the torch forward. Say hello to 23-year-old John Tora. He's from Long Island. And no, that's not

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1: I'm sure Ozzy was smiling down this past Wednesday on his buddy from Black Sabbath, Tony Iommi. Tony was at Windsor Castle in Windsor, England, to attend the investiture ceremony where he received his medal for member of the Order of the British Empire from Princess Anne. I don't know what any of that means because I live here in the U.S.

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1: Ever been in the car with someone when that song there from Zeppelin plays and it gets to the very, very quiet part at the end? And almost inaudible.
0: Well, there's something wrong with your radio. The sound's gone.
1: No, it has patience. Building to the big ending there. We rock on with Puddle of Mud.

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1: How about an extra $1,000 to your bottom line? 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
1: 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Hey, Pat Lynch, could you play this? Could you play that this afternoon? Get that talk back, Mike. Let me know.

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Hey, it's Pat Lynch. 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
2: Good afternoon. My name's Pat Lynch. Thanks for rocking with us. You know, this time next month, we will be back on standard time in most of the country as we fall back an hour. Or will we? What's going on with the pending legislation? The Sunshine Protection Act, which the House approved earlier this summer, bipartisan vote to make daylight saving time permanent. Senate hasn't done anything yet. Will they? Will they or won't they? If not, no, we will be falling back. Or they could make the move. Or they could go the other way and decide they want to rewrite this to leave us on permanent standard time, which is what the medical community is pushing for. If I'm going to get on the poly market and place a wager on this, I'd say we'll be falling back in less than a month.
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4: Well, somebody got me recently. 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
1: Hijinks on the final stop of the Return of the Carnival of Sins tour, of course, with Motley Crue, Extreme, and Tesla. The last show in Washington when Extreme was on stage, they were doing their very emotional rendition of More Than Words. Here comes Tommy Lee and John Five from the Crue just casually wandering across the stage, acting like they're entirely oblivious to the concert happening behind them. Well played, fellas.

Wake up to the Bob and Tom Show on 100.7, The Fox. Smashing Pumpkins now have several shows under their belts for the Rats in the Cage tour, which kicked off this past Wednesday night in Columbus, Ohio. They rock the Barclays Center in Brooklyn tonight.

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1: So close to a month ago, you know, Soundgarden reunited and performed a couple tunes at halftime for the NFL season opener at Lumen Field in Seattle, which was a rematch of the Super Bowl, Patriots and the Seahawks. And a lot of us, myself included, were ticked off because, well, it wasn't shown. The network didn't show it. And then we find out after the fact there was never any plan to show it. And the only thing that was floating around was, well, you know, fan shot video, which is, you know, mixed, you know. There is now official video of their halftime performance nearly a month ago at that football game. Hit up YouTube. It's there, the official version. You can take in how it went. And it went very well.
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1: I remind you every Sunday around this time, it's policy, no Sunday scaries permitted. Don't even think about Monday. Or what maybe you might want to think about Monday. 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I'll explain here in a few minutes.

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1: Look, I know most of us are hyper-focused on football on this Sunday, but don't forget, baseball playoffs underway. A couple games in the National League Division Series going on this afternoon and this evening. Good luck if you still have a team.

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1: So Roger Waters and his son Harry have officially teamed up to develop a massive new touring production called Legacy, a Pink Floyd show. The project, well, I guess it mends the fence because of the professional rift that went on between the two. If you recall, about 10 years ago, Roger famously fired Harry from his solo touring band, and he did it right before Christmas. Well, this new concept, it's being billed as the Father's Legacy, the Son's Band. The production celebrates the music and art of Pink Floyd's golden era from 71 to 79. 58 dates, I believe, are on the books to kick off in North America. It starts February 15th in Columbus, Georgia.
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0: 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All right, I'm going to give you one more reminder before I get to duck out of here for the day. Metallica, our Ticket to Rock sweepstakes, provided by Q Prime. Contest extraordinaire. They've announced new M72 dates for next year here in North America. It will begin in Vancouver, Canada. You and a guest can be there if you win this prize package. And it's a doozy. You fly off to Vancouver, nice hotel. You'll have snake pit passes. You're going to get the entire Metallica catalog on vinyl. Well, I don't have a turntable. No problem. We'll give you one of those too. And you're going to get the signed set list from the night. Okay? Before midnight, you need to go to the iHeartRadio app, open it up to us, hit the contest tab to get entered. Okay? Do it before midnight. With that, I'm Pat Lynch. Stay close. Your Sunday evening soundtrack continues. And until we rock again, see ya.
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It's Josh, and I got to admit, I'm kind of bored and lonely sitting here, but you know what would make it a whole lot better? 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

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You know who's awesome? You. You know why? 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Even if you're working, it's still a good time to be listening, and I appreciate that. 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

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It's Josh with a shout out to Cedar Rapids. 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
1: 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I'm all right with that. 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I am here for you, and, well, maybe we'll be besties for a long time. All right, I'm good with that.